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1: Scattered showers and thunderstorms around this evening. Scattered areas of rain overnight. Mostly cloudy and mild with lows in the lower 60s. Rain likely at times Friday, the chance of thunderstorms, mainly afternoon. Mostly cloudy and humid tomorrow with highs in the lower to middle 70s. Lows near 60 Friday night. Scattered showers and storms passing through Saturday, highs 75 to 80. Partly sunny skies on Sunday, with a good chance of scattered showers and storms for part of the day, highs near 80. I'm meteorologist David Boyd in the Storm Track 5 Weather Center.

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0: friend, I'm Rodney Balcombe. 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
5: Scattered showers and thunderstorms around this evening. Scattered areas of rain overnight. Mostly cloudy and mild with lows in the lower 60s. Rain likely at times Friday with a chance of thunderstorms, mainly afternoon. Mostly cloudy and humid tomorrow with highs in the lower to middle 70s. Lows near 60 Friday night. Scattered showers and storms passing through Saturday. Highs 75 to 80. Partly sunny skies on Sunday with a good chance of scattered showers and storms for part of the day. Highs near 80. I'm meteorologist David Boyd in the Storm Track 5 Weather Center.

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0: back. It's another Thursday night right here on 93.9 WMEV, your hometown country station. This is your pal Sam Reese. I'm going to be hanging out with you for the next few hours. Just in the next little bit, we have some Kevin Powers with Shaboozy, some Jelly Roll, Alabama, Josh Ross, and a whole bunch more. I'm going to tell you some good stories. We're going to have some laughs. And all before that, we're going to take a look at your weather. So keep it tuned in, keep it turned up, and keep it right here on 93.9 WMEV, your hometown country station forever.
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6: Scattered showers and thunderstorms around this evening. Scattered areas of rain overnight. Mostly cloudy and mild with lows in the lower 60s. Rain likely at times Friday. The chance of thunderstorms, mainly afternoon. Mostly cloudy and humid tomorrow with highs in the lower to middle 70s. Lows near 60 Friday night. Scattered showers and storms passing through Saturday. Highs 75 to 80. Partly sunny skies on Sunday, with a good chance of scattered showers and storms for part of the day, highs near 80. I'm meteorologist David Boyd in the Storm Track Weather Center.

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0: A good day for Chardonnay. Hey, this is your pal Sam Reese right here on 93.9 WMEV. Well, let's take a look at what today's national days are. Today is Chardonnay Day. It's a good day for a glass of white wine. Cheers! It's also National Waitstaff Day. It's a good day to tip and be nice to your servers. It's also National Notebook Day, a good day to write things down, and National Eat More Fruits and Veggies Day. Well, I don't know if you're going to find any Chardonnay or National Waitstaff Day this late in the evening. You might. I don't know. But it's also National Tea Day. I know you're going to find some restaurants that are serving that. It's a good day for a cup of tea. And it's National Talk Like Yoda Day. Listen to Sam Reese on the radio, I will. So, yeah, if you can't find the rest, just make sure that you at least get you a cup of tea and talk like Yoda and maybe eat your fruits and vegetables. And if you do find a drink, make sure you drink responsibly. Next up, we got some Craig Morgan, some Morgan Wallen, some Keith Urban, some Blake Shelton, and a whole bunch more. 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

0: Well, I don't know if you're going to be traveling, but if you are, might want to start now. Hey, this is your pal Sam Reese right here on 93.9 WMEV. This is how you're going to beat the Memorial Day weekend traffic. Despite higher gas prices and airfare, an estimated 45 million Americans will travel for Memorial Day weekend, making it one of the busiest Memorial Day weekends ever. Of those travelers, 39 million are expected to be on the road, according to AAA. So if you plan on driving to your destination this holiday weekend, the most important thing is going to be timing. So, when is the best time to get on the road? Experts recommend heading out early in the morning before 11 a.m. or late at night after 9 p.m. The worst traffic is expected in the afternoons, especially today, Thursday, and Friday. And if you're hoping to avoid traffic coming home, consider leaving on Sunday instead of Monday. Now you know. And while you're on the road, just make sure you're tuned in to Sam Reese right here on 93.9 WMEV. Next up, we got a huge marathon starter for you featuring some Casey Musgraves, Zach Brown Band, Jackson Dean, Rodney Atkins, and Megan Maroney. So, keep it tuned in, keep it turned up, and keep it right here on 93.9 WMEV, your hometown country station forever.
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3: Dorm dumpster diving season. Hey, this is your pal Sam Reese right here on 93.9 WMEV. Well, it's college move-out season. And you know what that means. It's time for the annual tradition of dorm dumpster diving. As students move home for the summer, or if they've graduated, tons of furniture, mini fridges, mirrors, decor, TVs, and other barely used items get left behind in the dumpsters. Or on curbs, because people can't take everything with them. Now, people on TikTok are documenting their dorm dumpster finds. And honestly, some of the things that people are discovering are kind of insane. TikTok is calling it the ultimate broke college student life hack. I mean, I don't think I'm going to be going and dumpster diving anytime soon, but, you know, if that's your thing, you do that. Next up, we're going to take a look at your weather, so keep it tuned in, keep it turned up, keep it right here on 93.9 WMEV, your hometown country station forever.
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10: Scattered showers and thunderstorms around this evening. Scattered areas of rain overnight. Mostly cloudy and mild with lows in the lower 60s. Rain likely at times Friday, the chance of thunderstorms, mainly afternoon. Mostly cloudy and humid tomorrow with highs in the lower to middle 70s. Lows near 60 Friday night. Scattered showers and storms passing through Saturday, highs 75 to 80. Partly sunny skies on Sunday, with a good chance of scattered showers and storms for part of the day, highs near 80. I'm meteorologist David Boyd in the Storm Track Weather Center.

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0: 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Hi, this is your pal Sam Reese right here on 93.9 WMEV. Well, France has been famous for its wine for thousands of years, but it recently hit a surprising milestone for the first time, really ever. The French are drinking more beer than wine. New figures show that beer just is edging ahead, while wine consumption has fallen to its lowest level in decades. The shift is being driven by a mix of economic and lifestyle changes. Beer is usually cheaper, which matters during tough economic times, especially for younger drinkers. There's also a cultural change underway where wine is still tied to long set-down meals, but those are becoming less common, replaced by quicker, more casual eating habits. For a country where wine has been central to identity for centuries, it's a symbolic and significant change. Now you know. Next up, we got some Corey Kent, some Luke Bryan, so keep it tuned in, keep it turned up, and keep it right here on 93.9 WMEV.
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0: Well, wherever you are, whatever you're doing, thanks for tuning in. Hi, this is your pal Sam Reese right here on 93.9 WMEV. Well, I just want to say thank you, as always. Thanks for tuning in to 93.9, and thanks for dealing with me for 3 hours. I really appreciate you, and I hope you're having as much fun as I am, because I am currently having a blast. And I promise you, the party is not even close to being done yet. I have a huge marathon coming up for you here in just a minute, featuring some Carly Pearce, some Brad Paisley, Brantley Gilbert, Kit Moore, Cody Johnson, and a whole bunch more. So, keep it tuned in. Keep it turned up. 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

0: Well, here's some good news for you today. Hi, this is your pal Sam Reese right here on 93.9 WMEV. Well, the zoo in Atlanta is preparing for two very special new residents from China. Giant pandas named Ping Ping and Fu Shuang, who are preparing for an 8,000-mile trip to the zoo, which is located in Atlanta, Georgia. The pair have never met before, and the zoo officials are hoping sparks fly once they arrive. Ping Ping is known for loving bamboo, while Fu Shuang is described as playful, shy, and a big fan of apples. Zoo Atlanta says it's thrilled to welcome the pandas as part of ongoing conservation partnership with China. The zoo previously housed two pandas for 25 years, and they became some of Atlanta's biggest stars. Well, we can't wait to meet Ping Ping and Fu Shuang, said Zoo Atlanta President Raymond King, and welcome our community back to the wonders and joys of giant pandas. Now you know. Next up, we're going to take a look at your weather, so keep it tuned in, keep it turned up, keep it right here on 93.9 WMEV.
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3: Scattered areas of rain overnight, thunder is possible. Mostly cloudy and mild with lows in the low 60s. Rain likely at times Friday with a chance of thunderstorms, mainly afternoon. Mostly cloudy and humid with highs in the low to mid 70s. Lows near 60 Friday night. Scattered showers and storms passing through at times Saturday, highs 75 to 80. Partly sunny skies on Sunday with a good chance of showers and scattered storms for part of the day, highs near 80. I'm meteorologist David Boyd in the Storm Track File with the Center.

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Well, here's another bit of good news for you. Hi, this is your pal Sam Reese right here on 93.9 WMEV. Well, a man in Riviera Beach, Florida is being praised for doing the right thing after finding a fanny pack with more than $30,000 inside at a Wawa convenience store. Louis Salazar found a bag hanging in the restroom and immediately started trying to track down the owner. When he looked inside for identification, he was stunned to find stacks of cash totaling just over $30,000. Police later contacted Lewis after the owner reported the bag missing, and he returned every single dollar. The owner said he was shocked anyone would be so honest, but for Lewis, the decision was very simple. "It's not my money to take," he said. "I was not raised that way." Well, if that doesn't give you a little bit of faith in humanity, I don't know what will. Next up, we got some Jameson Rogers, some Old Dominion, and some Kane Brown. So keep it tuned in, keep it turned up, keep it right here on 93.9 WMEV.

Pictures on her phone and tears in her eyes. Waterproof makeup ain't made for a breakup on a Saturday night. Then I say, how you been? Good, how about you? Funny how seeing you once after a few months gets you like that. Right back to telephone.

0: Well, folks, that just about does it for me. Hi, this is your pal Sam Reese right here on 93.9. I promise you, though, the party's not over yet. We've got a ton of music coming up for you. Just in the next little bit, we've got some Dustin Lynch, Cole Swindell, Sugarland, Riley Green, Aaron Watson, Jason Aldean, Tim McGraw, and so much more. So I promise you, you are not going to want to miss that. And then tomorrow morning, Mr. Bobby Lynn comes in with the Good Morning Wake Up Show and some bad dad jokes, and it's going to be a whole bunch of fun. You're not going to want to miss it. So until next time, keep it tuned in, keep it turned up, and keep it right here on 93.9 WMEV. This is your pal, Sam Reese, the radio auctioneer, signing off. Until next time, see ya!
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I awoke all alone one Sunday morning with this song stuck in my head. And in that moment, something or someone spoke to me. They said there was still a verse that needed to be written for this song. And to get up and write it down. There's a book that's sitting in your house somewhere that could use some dusting off. There's a man who died for all our sins, hanging from the cross. You can give your life to Jesus and he'll give you a second chance.

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7: Scattered areas of rain overnight, thunder is possible. Mostly cloudy and mild with lows in the low 60s. Rain likely at times Friday with a chance of thunderstorms, mainly afternoon. Mostly cloudy and humid with highs in the low to mid 70s. Lows near 60 Friday night. Scattered showers and storms passing through at times Saturday, highs 75 to 80. Partly sunny skies on Sunday with a good chance of showers.

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0: Friend, I'm Rodney Balcombe. Coming up on the next edition of The Gospel Greats, our featured artist will be the Bible Tones.
1: So this is year number 68. We are Mississippi's oldest quartet.
0: The Bible Tones, coming up on the next edition of The Gospel Greats.
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3: Scattered areas of rain overnight. Thunder is possible. Mostly cloudy and mild with lows in the low 60s. Rain likely at times Friday with a chance of thunderstorms, mainly afternoon. Mostly cloudy and humid with highs in the low to mid 70s. Lows near 60 Friday night. Scattered showers and storms passing through at times Saturday. Highs 75 to 80. Partly sunny skies on Sunday with a good chance of showers and scattered storms for part of the day. Highs near 80. I'm meteorologist David Boyd in the Storm Track 5 Weather Center.

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6: WMEV weather. Scattered areas of rain overnight. Thunder is possible. Mostly cloudy and mild with lows in the low 60s. Rain likely at times Friday with a chance of thunderstorms, mainly afternoon. Mostly cloudy and humid with highs in the low to mid 70s. Lows near 60 Friday night. Scattered showers and storms passing through at times Saturday. Highs 75 to 80. Partly sunny skies on Sunday, with a good chance of showers and scattered storms for part of the day, highs near 80. I'm meteorologist David Boyd in the Storm Track Forecast Center.

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6: Scattered areas of rain overnight. Thunder is possible. Mostly cloudy and mild with lows in the low 60s. Rain likely at times Friday with a chance of thunderstorms, mainly afternoon. Mostly cloudy and humid with highs in the low to mid 70s. Lows near 60 Friday night. Scattered showers and storms passing through at times Saturday. Highs 75 to 80. Partly sunny skies on Sunday with a good chance of showers and scattered storms for part of the day. Highs near 80. I'm meteorologist David Boyd in the Storm Track Weather Center.

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2: I'm Marcela Sanchez. President Trump is again raising the possibility of U.S. military intervention in Cuba. On Wednesday, the president said,
3: "There won't be escalation. I don't think there needs to be."
2: But yesterday,
4: other presidents have looked at this for 50, 60 years doing something, and it looks like I'll be the one that does it.
2: This new threat of military intervention takes on greater weight a day after the administration announced criminal charges against former Cuban President Raúl Castro. Republicans in Congress appear to be struggling to maintain political support for the war in Iran, the AP's Jennifer King reports.
5: Republican leaders declined to hold a vote on a House War Powers resolution, and planned votes have been delayed into June. The legislation would compel President Trump to withdraw from the war with Iran.
6: Are we not voting on it because the American people are sick and tired of this illegal war?
5: Democrat Jim McGovern of Massachusetts needled GOP leadership on the House floor.
6: It's costing tens of billions of dollars. Gas prices are through the roof. People can't afford their groceries. Is that why you're pulling it? You guys don't have the guts or the balls.
7: The House will be in order.
5: Republicans have been supportive of the president's efforts to destroy Iran's nuclear capabilities, but some are now saying the president's 60-day deadline to wage war without congressional approval has expired. Bill sponsor Gregory Meeks says Republicans are struggling to secure the numbers to defeat it.
8: Every Democrat was on board. We had the sufficient number of Republicans on board.
5: Jennifer King, Washington.
2: Stephen Colbert chatted with Paul McCartney and joined him on stage for a raucous performance of Hello Goodbye on the final broadcast of CBS's The Late Show last night. A bittersweet farewell for the canceled show that ended its 33-year run. More stories at apnews.com. This is AP News.
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5: Good Friday morning. Keep your umbrella handy. Mostly cloudy with scattered showers and thunderstorms. Some storms could produce heavy rainfall and gusty winds. Highs in the mid to upper 70s. Chance for showers and thunderstorms this evening and overnight. Mild with lows near 60 degrees. Wet weather continues through the weekend. I'm Storm Track 5 meteorologist Teresa Carter.

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2: The search for former Union football coach Travis Turner hit the six-month mark on Wednesday, May 20th. Turner has been missing since November 20th of 2025. The Virginia State Police have used numerous assets, including search and rescue teams, drones, and canines to assist in the search. Turner is wanted on 5 counts of possession of child pornography and 5 counts of using a computer to solicit a minor. Virginia State Police issued a statement saying the search remains ongoing. The public can help with anonymous tips to the Virginia State Police or report information to the U.S. Marshals at 1-877-WANTED-2. The U.S. Marshals Service is offering a reward of up to $5,000 for information leading to Turner's whereabouts. I'm Rick Allen.
1: The Virginia Association of Counties has honored Wythe County with 2 awards for initiatives in medical care for residents and providing safe access for a recreational area. Leaders were recognized for the project of creating a county-based model for all emergency services that maximized dollars from federal and local levels while implementing the project in stages and making operations more sustainable. The other award was for the development of the Reed Creek Blueway at Kent's Lane Portage Park. Backed by a $100,000 grant from the Virginia Outdoors Foundation, the project created permanent launch points along Miller's Creek by obtaining land easements and using resources to complete a quality of life project for canoeing, fishing, and other outdoor pursuits. The driver who has visited Victory Lane at Bristol Motor Speedway more than any driver in its history has been hospitalized. 2-time Cup Series champion Kyle Busch will not compete at this weekend's events in Charlotte after what a statement from his family said was a severe illness. A report from Richard Childress Racing said Austin Hill will fill in for Busch's number 8 team, whose last win was in 2023. Busch has 23 victories across 3 series at Bristol. For 93.9 WMEV News, I'm Kevin Castle.
3: Sanchez. Republican leaders declined to hold a vote on a House War Powers resolution, and planned votes have been delayed into June. The legislation would compel President Trump to withdraw from the war with Iran. Republicans have been broadly supportive of Trump's efforts to destroy Iran's nuclear capabilities, but some are now saying the president's 60-day deadline to wage war without congressional approval has expired. Secretary of State Marco Rubio says he's doubtful about reaching a diplomatic resolution with Cuba's current government. AP Washington correspondent Sagar Magani reports.
4: A day after the U.S. indicted ex-Cuban President Raul Castro, Rubio called his parents' homeland a long-standing national security threat. And while the preference is to resolve differences peacefully,
5: you know, the likelihood of that happening, given who we're dealing with, right now is not high.
4: Rubio and other top Trump aides have met with Cuban officials in recent months to explore better relations, but were unimpressed just yesterday.
6: There won't be escalation. I don't think there needs to be.
4: But today,
7: other presidents have looked at this for 50, 60 years doing something, and it looks like I'll be the one that does it.
4: Sagar Magani, Washington.
3: A woman at the center of a $250 million fraud case in Minnesota has received a prison sentence of nearly 42 years. Amy Bach ran Feeding Our Futuring was convicted in the fraud case that helped ignite an immigration crackdown by the Trump administration. The nonprofit claimed it helped provide millions of meals to needy children during the pandemic. The Justice Department, however, says she led the single largest COVID-19

0: COVID-19 fraud scheme in the country. Asian shares advanced today following modest gains on Wall Street. More stories at apnews.com. This is AP News.
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0: British police have appealed for
6: WMEV weather. Good Friday morning. Keep your umbrella handy. Mostly cloudy with scattered showers and thunderstorms. Some storms could produce heavy rainfall and gusty winds. Highs in the mid to upper 70s. Chance for showers and thunderstorms this evening and overnight. Mild with lows near 60 degrees. Wet weather continues through the weekend. I'm Storm Track 5 meteorologist Teresa Carter.
7: WMEV. I think this morning show is really neat. Monday through Friday, I listen on my workday. Altogether, really can't be beat. Turn them on while commuting, and I can't seem to quit it.

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WMEV, Tucker Wetmore and Brunette, good Friday morning to you. Can you believe it's Friday? My goodness, it's going to be a wet Friday, it looks like. And 80% chance of rain today, tonight. 100% chance of rain tomorrow. Sunday, pretty much the same story. That's for sure. It's going to be a high of 69 today, currently 57 outside of our studios here at 11 minutes past 6 o'clock. Joe Fran, Bobby Lynn, good morning.

0: 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Kid, myself, and John Morgan. 56 degrees and fog and mist currently outside of our studios. Be careful. Be safe. Might be a little bit water standing, a little puddle somewhere. We don't want anybody having any accidents today. So slow down just a little bit. Hey, we got some more great, great music coming your way. Some Jelly Roll and also Kevin Powers with Shaboozy. 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
8: Good Friday morning. Keep your umbrella handy. Mostly cloudy with scattered showers and thunderstorms. Some storms could produce heavy rainfall and gusty winds. Highs in the mid to upper 70s. Chance for showers and thunderstorms this evening and overnight. Mild with lows near 60 degrees. Wet weather continues through the weekend. I'm Storm Track 5 meteorologist Teresa Carter.

Mr. Jordan Davis, and turn his truck around on his big Friday morning. Friday. Are you glad it's Friday? Well, I guess it's all right it's Friday, I guess, but it's going to be a rainy weekend. Matter of fact, it's going to be a rainy next week, it looks like. But even Memorial Day, 90% chance of rain, unless something changes. But anyhow, we're glad to have you tuned in here with us on the Good Morning Wake Up Show. We've got local national news coming up at top of the hour, or laughter at 20 after 7:20. Bad Dad Jokes at 7:50, Birthday Club at 8:20. Here's Lainey Wilson and 4x4 by You. Good morning, Roger Daugherty. Tuned in, riding around. Good to have you this morning.

0: Mr. Jackson Dean's the latest right there. Make a liar out of me. 56 degrees. Currently outside of our studios. We're 8 minutes until the top of the hour of 7 o'clock. And if you got to be somewhere by 7, you got 8 minutes to get there. That's right. Hey, we got some more great music. Got a big old long marathon. Take us up to the top of the hour. And so hopefully you'll be ready for the 7 o'clock hour. That's right. Got that national local news coming up, weather forecast, whole nine yards. So you just keep your dial set. Right around the corner is some Clint Black, 93.9 WMEV.
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2: From the 93.9 WMEV newsroom, I'm Jay Patricks. The top law enforcement officials in Scott County joining a growing list of constitutional officers across Virginia rejecting enforcement of Governor Spanberger's sweeping gun reforms, including the ban on assault weapons. Here's Kevin Castle.
3: A joint statement from Commonwealth's attorney Kyle Kilgore and Sheriff Jeff Eads said they concentrate their efforts on enforcement on criminals instead of saddling responsible gun owners with additional restrictions. Spanberger signed off on 15 of the 25 gun-related bills passed in the General Assembly. I'm Kevin Castle.
2: The Virginia Association of Counties honoring Wythe County with two awards for initiatives in medical care for residents and providing safe access for a recreational area. Leaders were recognized for the project of creating a county-based model for all emergency vehicles that maximize dollars from federal and local levels while implementing the project in stages and making operations more sustainable. The other award was for the development of the Reed Creek Blueway at Kent's Lane Portage Park. Backed by a $100,000 grant from the Virginia Outdoors Foundation, that project created permanent launch points along Miller's Creek by obtaining land easements and using resources to complete a quality of life project for canoeing, fishing, and other outdoor pursuits. And NASCAR driver Kyle Busch has died. Here's Rick Allen.
4: Busch was 41 years old. Busch had been hospitalized with a severe illness. The Busch family, Richard Childress Racing, and NASCAR released a statement saying the entire NASCAR family is heartbroken by the loss of Kyle Busch, a rare talent coming along once in a generation. He was fierce, he was passionate, he was immensely skilled, and he cared deeply about the sport and fans. Bristol Motor Speedway said in a statement, "Everyone at Bristol Motor Speedway is heartbroken by the sudden and tragic passing of Kyle Busch, a champion, a record setter, and a once-in-a-generation talent whose will to win helped define an era in NASCAR." I'm Rick Allen.
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5: Chase, President Trump has stirred confusion by saying the U.S. will send an additional 5,000 American troops to Poland. His announcement follows weeks of changing statements from Trump and his administration about reducing, not increasing, the American military footprint in Europe. At a news conference, Polish Foreign Minister Radoslaw Sikorski says he appreciates Trump's decision.
6: I want to thank President Trump for his announcement that the rotation, the presence of American troops in Poland will be maintained more or less at previous levels.
5: AP correspondent Ben Thomas reports the design plan for Trump's Washington Arch has been given a green light.
7: President Trump says there are
8: 59 of them in the world, and some are really beautiful.
7: He's talking about
8: a triumphal arc. It's usually done for victories in war and things.
7: But Washington, D.C.?
8: We're the only important and major city that doesn't have one. We don't have a triumphal arc.
7: But the U.S. Commission of Fine Arts, commissioners all appointed by Trump, has now given final approval to the design. 250 feet tall from its base to a torch held aloft by a Lady Liberty-like figure on top, flanked by two gilded eagles, to be built on a traffic circle between the Lincoln Memorial and Arlington National Cemetery.
8: People pass that circle, they say, why isn't something built here?
7: A separate agency that oversees construction on federal land must still approve the plan.
5: The Department of Homeland Security has announced new flight restrictions in response to the Ebola outbreak. The agency says all U.S.-bound American citizens and permanent residents who have been

0: in Congo, Uganda, or South Sudan in the previous 21 days must enter only through Washington Dulles International Airport. This is AP News.
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5: weather. Good Friday morning. Keep your umbrella handy. Mostly cloudy with scattered showers and thunderstorms. Some storms could produce heavy rainfall and gusty winds. Highs in the mid to upper 70s. Chance for showers and thunderstorms this evening and overnight. Mild with lows near 60 degrees. Wet weather continues through the weekend. I'm Storm Track 5 meteorologist Teresa Carter.

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6: What you people laughing at?
7: Hello?
8: I have a fear of snakes. It's always weird to me that so many people have pet snakes when there's so many fluffy pet options. Hey, you want the puppy? Wants to be your best friend? It's a rescue. Or you could get the cold-blooded reptile that's banging its head against the glass.

0: Wow, sure looks like it hates you. Now, it's the opposite of a rescue. It's an attack. That's what we rescued the rescue from. Oh, you want more information on the limbless serpent? Let's see. It has infrared vision like the predator monster. And it's been the symbol for evil since the beginning of time.
1: But because of the fact that I am single, like every moment of my day is about just imagining that I'm having a misconnection right then and there. Like on Craigslist, you know, like, so sometimes if I'm like looking at a lady on the train in a non-creepy way, and like I'm getting off the train, as I'm leaving, I'll just be like, ah! Like just to marker it so that she'll go home and write about it on misconnections. And I'm always checking misconnections and I've never gotten one. But what I have started doing is just responding to misconnections that I wish were about me. And so I wanted to share a few. It was driving, Women for Men, 43, Belt Parkway. We were flirting while driving on the Belt Parkway. Near Kennedy Airport, .. And then, .. We were laughing, .. Then you were gone. So I wrote back. Flirting? I was having a stroke. I kept trying to signal you to call an ambulance, and you would just mimic me, then laugh. I was not laughing, I was screaming. I hit a telephone pole. Sorry I left so abruptly. And she wrote back, oh my God, who is this?
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0: From the 93.9 WMEV Newsroom, I'm Jay Patricks. The top law enforcement officials in Scott County joining a growing list of constitutional officers across Virginia rejecting enforcement of Governor Spanberger's sweeping gun reforms, including the ban on assault weapons. Here's Kevin Castle.
1: A joint statement from Commonwealth's attorney Kyle Kilgore and Sheriff Jeff Eads said they concentrate their efforts on enforcement on criminals instead of saddling responsible gun owners with additional restrictions. Spanberger signed off on 15 of the 25 gun-related bills passed in the General Assembly. I'm Kevin Castle.
0: The Virginia Association of Counties honoring Wythe County with two awards for initiatives in medical care for residents and providing safe access for a recreational area. Leaders were recognized for the project of creating a county-based model for all emergency vehicles that maximize dollars from federal and local levels while implementing the project in stages and making operations more sustainable. The other award was for the development of the Reed Creek Blueway at Kent's Lane Portage Park, backed by a $100,000 grant from the Virginia Outdoors Foundation. That project created permanent launch points along Miller's Creek by obtaining land easements and using resources to complete a quality of life project for canoeing, fishing, and other outdoor pursuits. And NASCAR driver Kyle Busch has died. Here's Rick Allen.
2: Busch was 41 years old. Busch had been hospitalized with a severe illness. The Busch family, Richard Childress Racing, and NASCAR released a statement saying the entire NASCAR family is heartbroken by the loss of Kyle Busch, a rare talent coming along once in a generation. He was fierce, he was passionate, he was immensely skilled, and he cared deeply about the sport and fans. Bristol Motor Speedway said in a statement, "Everyone at Bristol Motor Speedway is heartbroken by the sudden and tragic passing of Kyle Busch, a champion, a record setter, and a once-in-a-generation talent whose will to win helped define an era in NASCAR." I'm Rick Allen.
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1: Friday morning, keep your umbrella handy. Mostly cloudy with scattered showers and thunderstorms. Some storms could produce heavy rainfall and gusty winds. Highs in the mid to upper 70s. Chance for showers and thunderstorms this evening and overnight. Mild with lows near 60 degrees. Wet weather continues through the weekend. I'm Storm Track 5 meteorologist Teresa Carter.

Those weirdest moments away from bad dad jokes. That's right, bad dad jokes. Woo, mercy. Here we go. Some Parker McCollum gonna take us up to about that time. It's called Killing Me. Good morning to you from the Good Morning Wake Up Show. 93.9 WMEV on this big Friday, dreary, rainy day. But thanks for

0: 93.9 WMEV. Good morning. 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
4: Woo-hoo. It's Friday edition of the Bad Dad Jokes, and we are glad that you're tuned in, and we appreciate our awesome sponsor, Southwest Virginia Community Health Systems and Marion Automotive Group. Thank you all for sponsoring our Bad Dad Jokes. Also, thank you for all of you ones that have sent in some Bad Dad Jokes, and let's get started here this morning. And let's see here. What do you call a lawyer who knows martial arts? What do you call a lawyer who knows martial arts? Well, he's a self-defense attorney. Oh, mercy. What do ghosts like to serve for dessert? This is coming to us from Oak Point Elementary. What do ghosts like to serve for dessert? Well, they like to serve ice cream. Ooh, mercy. What happens when you...

0: bowl, a funny bone. What happens when you bowl, you know, boil a funny bone? Well, it becomes a laughing stock. Last but not least, what do you get when you cross a policeman with a skunk? What do you get when you cross a policeman with a skunk? Well, you got law and odor. Oh, mercy, that's your bad dad jokes. Another week of them, my friends. Another week of them. Thank you, Marion Automotive Group, just off exit 45 here in Marion. And also Southwest Virginia Community Health Systems for sponsoring the Bad Dad Jokes. And we appreciate them so very, very much. And thank you all for sending in your Bad Dad Jokes. 93.9 WMEV.
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5: President Trump makes tough decisions. 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

0: 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Our inventory changes daily, so if you saw it yesterday, it might be gone today. Great deals, local folks. Ralph's Bargain Outlet in Damascus, Virginia.
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0: From the 93.9 WMEV Newsroom, I'm Jay Patricks. The top law enforcement officials in Scott County joining a growing list of constitutional officers across Virginia rejecting enforcement of Governor Spanberger's sweeping gun reforms, including the ban on assault weapons. Here's Kevin Castle.
1: A joint statement from Commonwealth's attorney Kyle Kilgore and Sheriff Jeff Eads said they concentrate their efforts on enforcement on criminals instead of saddling responsible gun owners with additional restrictions. Spanberger signed off on 15 of the 25 gun-related bills passed in the General Assembly. I'm Kevin Castle.
0: The Virginia Association of Counties honoring Wythe County with two awards for initiatives in medical care for residents and providing safe access for a recreational area. Leaders were recognized for the project of creating a county-based model for all emergency vehicles that maximize dollars from federal and local levels while implementing the project in stages and making operations

0: is more sustainable. The other award was for the development of the Reed Creek Blueway at Kent's Lane Portage Park. Backed by a $100,000 grant from the Virginia Outdoors Foundation, that project created permanent launch points along Miller's Creek by obtaining land easements and using resources to complete a quality of life project for canoeing, fishing, and other outdoor pursuits. And NASCAR driver Kyle Busch has died. Here's Rick Allen.
1: Busch was 41 years old. Busch had been hospitalized with a severe illness. The Busch family, Richard Childress Racing, and NASCAR released a statement saying the entire NASCAR family is heartbroken by the loss of Kyle Busch, a rare talent coming along once in a generation. He was fierce, he was passionate, he was immensely skilled, and he cared deeply about the sport and fans. Bristol Motor Speedway said in a statement, "Everyone at Bristol Motor Speedway is heartbroken by the sudden and tragic passing of Kyle Busch, a champion, a record setter, and a once-in-a-generation talent whose will to win helped define an era in NASCAR." I'm Rick Allen.
0: For 93.9 WMEV News, I'm Jay Patricks.
2: Ella Sanchez. The Trump administration has announced a modest arms sale of $108 million to Ukraine that will help the country maintain and sustain its mid-range air defense missile system. The administration has notably reduced military support for Ukraine over the past 18 months as it seeks to mediate an agreement with Russia to end the conflict. Meanwhile, AP correspondent Lawrence Brooks reports on NATO's reaction to President Trump's decision to send 5,000 troops to Poland.
3: NATO allies and defense officials have expressed a mixture of relief and bewilderment at U.S. President Donald Trump's decision to send 5,000 U.S. troops to Poland. His announcement came just weeks after he had ordered the same number of troops to be pulled out of Europe. NATO officials were meeting in Helsingborg, Sweden when they reacted to the news, including Swedish Foreign Minister Maria Malmö Stenergard.
4: Well, it is confusing, indeed, and not always easy to navigate.
3: NATO Secretary General Mark Rutte seemed pleased with the decision.
5: Well, of course, I welcome the announcement. Our military commanders are working through all the details, but of course I welcome it.
3: And so too did Polish Foreign Minister Radosław Sikorski.
6: I want to thank the President and everybody who contributed to this decision.
3: Trump announced the deployment on Truth Social, citing strong ties with Polish President Karol Nawrocki.
2: The Democratic National Committee has released the long-awaited post-election autopsy. The report claims Kamala Harris, quote, wrote off rural America during the 2024 presidential campaign and failed to attack Donald Trump with sufficient negative firepower. But the document's key findings were almost an afterthought among Democratic officials who expressed deep frustration with DNC Chair Ken Martin's handling of the situation. This is AP News.
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11: weather. Mostly cloudy with scattered showers and thunderstorms. Some of the storms could produce heavy rainfall and gusty winds. Highs in the mid to upper 70s. Chance for showers and thunderstorms this evening with showers overnight. Mild with lows near 60 degrees. Showers and thunderstorms remain in place through the weekend. Highs into the upper 70s to low 80s. I'm Storm Track 5 meteorologist Teresa Carter.

Spencer Hatcher, when she calls me cowboy, 12 minutes past 8 o'clock hour. Good Friday morning to you from the Good Morning Wake Up Show on this 22nd day of May. A lot of folks got a three-day weekend coming up. This Memorial Day is on Monday. So today is National Don't Fry Day. So the Friday before Memorial Day weekend has been designated as a day to raise awareness of the risk of getting too much sun. So have fun in the sun, but be sure to wear sunscreen and don't get burned. So that's what this day is about. Don't think you have to worry about sun the next few days around this area, that's for sure. Also, it's National Road Trip Day. It's Memorial Day weekend. Time to hit the road. I wonder how many folks is hitting the road this weekend. National Cooler Day. Don't forget to pack your cooler and whatever you like to have in the cooler. But anyhow, got any big plans for Memorial Day weekend? Stay safe. Play smart. Be smart. Yeah, all that good stuff. Birthday Club right around the corner at 8:20. Right now, what about some Zach Top? Talking about that South of Sanity. It's your friend Bobby Lynn, 93.9 WMEV.

93.9 WMEV. Well, let's see here. We want to say happy anniversary today. Or tomorrow is going to be their anniversary, but Lynn and Don Rutledge is celebrating 34 years tomorrow. Here's some George Strait, 1992, 93.9 WMEV.

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0: From the 93.9 WMEV Newsroom, I'm Jay Patricks. The top law enforcement officials in Scott County joining a growing list of constitutional officers across Virginia rejecting enforcement of Governor Spanberger's sweeping gun reforms, including the ban on assault weapons. Here's Kevin Castle.
1: A joint statement from Commonwealth's attorney Kyle Kilgore and Sheriff Jeff Eads said they concentrate their efforts on enforcement on criminals instead of saddling responsible gun owners with additional restrictions. Spanberger signed off on 15 of the 25 gun-related bills passed in the General Assembly. I'm Kevin Castle.
0: The Virginia Association of Counties honoring Wythe County with two awards for initiatives in medical care for residents and providing safe access for a recreational area. Leaders were recognized for the project of creating a county-based model for all emergency vehicles that maximize dollars from federal and local levels while implementing the project in stages and making operations more sustainable. The other award was for the development of the Reed Creek Blueway at Kent's Lane Portage Park. Backed by a $100,000 grant from the Virginia Outdoors Foundation, that project created permanent launch points along Miller's Creek by obtaining land easements and using resources to complete a quality of life project for canoeing, fishing, and other outdoor pursuits. And NASCAR driver Kyle Busch has died. Here's Rick Allen.
2: Busch was 41 years old. Busch had been hospitalized with a severe illness. The Busch family, Richard Childress Racing, and NASCAR released a statement saying the entire NASCAR family is heartbroken by the loss of Kyle Busch, a rare talent coming along once in a generation. He was fierce, he was passionate, he was immensely skilled, and he cared deeply about the sport and fans. Bristol Motor Speedway said in a statement, "Everyone at Bristol Motor Speedway is heartbroken by the sudden and tragic passing of Kyle Busch, a champion, a record setter, and a once-in-a-generation talent whose will to win helped define an era in NASCAR." I'm Rick Allen.
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1: Mostly cloudy with scattered showers and thunderstorms. Some of the storms could produce heavy rainfall and gusty winds. Highs in the mid to upper 70s. Chance for showers and thunderstorms this evening with showers overnight. Mild with lows near 60 degrees. Showers and thunderstorms remain in place through the weekend. Highs into the upper 70s to low 80s. I'm Storm Track 5 meteorologist Teresa Carter.

0: 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Coming up on the next edition of The Gospel Greats, our featured artist will be the Bible Tones.
1: So this is year number 68. 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
7: From the 93.9 WMEV newsroom, I'm Jay Patricks. The top law enforcement officials in Scott County joining a growing list of constitutional officers across Virginia rejecting enforcement of Governor Spanberger's sweeping gun reforms, including the ban on assault weapons. Here's Kevin Castle.
8: A joint statement from Commonwealth's Attorney Kyle Kilgore and Sheriff Jeff Eads said they concentrate their efforts on enforcement on criminals instead of saddling responsible gun owners with additional restrictions. Spanberger signed off on 15 of the 25 gun-related bills passed in the General Assembly. I'm Kevin Castle.
7: The Virginia Association of Counties honoring Wythe County with two awards for initiatives in medical care for residents and providing safe access for a recreational area. Leaders were recognized for the project of creating a county-based model for all emergency vehicles that maximize dollars from federal and local levels while implementing the project in stages and making operations more sustainable. The other award was for the development of the Reed Creek Blueway at Kent's Lane Portage Park. Backed by a $100,000 grant from the Virginia Outdoors Foundation, that project created permanent launch points along Miller's Creek by obtaining land easements and using resources to complete a quality of life project for canoeing, fishing, and other outdoor pursuits. And NASCAR driver Kyle Busch has died. Here's Rick Allen.
9: Busch was 41 years old. Busch had been hospitalized with a severe illness. The Busch family, Richard Childress Racing, and NASCAR released a statement saying the entire NASCAR family is heartbroken by the loss of Kyle Busch, a rare talent coming along once in a generation. He was fierce, he was passionate, he was immensely skilled, and he cared deeply about the sport and fans, Bristol Motor Speedway said in a statement. Everyone at Bristol Motor Speedway

0: Speedway is heartbroken by the sudden and tragic passing of Kyle Busch, a champion, a record setter, and a once-in-a-generation talent whose will to win helped define an era in NASCAR. I'm Rick Allen.
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2: I'm Marcela Sanchez. Republican senators have shown a rare defiance to President Trump's demands. Trump is pushing for a nearly $1.8 billion fund for January 6 rioters and others he believes were wrongly prosecuted, but senators simply refused and left for break. The voting has been postponed until Congress resumes next month. For now, the result leaves unfinished the GOP's top priority of passing a roughly $70 billion budget package that would fuel Trump's immigration and deportation operations. Secretary of State Marco Rubio says the Trump administration wants to resolve differences with Cuba peacefully, but is doubtful the U.S. can reach a diplomatic resolution with the island's current government.
3: The president's preference is always a negotiated agreement that's peaceful. That's always our preference. That remains our preference with Cuba. I'm just being honest with you. You know, the likelihood of that happening, given who we're dealing with right now, is not high.
2: On Wednesday, the Trump administration announced criminal charges against the island's former leader, Raul Castro. A huge crowd of Cubans rallied today outside the U.S. Embassy in Havana to protest his criminal indictment. A Virginia judge has tossed out charges against a former assistant principal in the shooting of a teacher by a student.
4: Judge Rebecca Robinson has dismissed all charges against former assistant principal Ebony Parker, who had been accused of ignoring repeated warnings that a six-year-old student at Richneck Elementary School in Newport News, Virginia, had a gun. Hours later, in January 2023, the student shot and wounded teacher Abby Werner. On the fourth day of the trial, the judge ruled, "The court is of the legal opinion that this is not a crime." Parker had been charged with 8 felony counts of child neglect, which could have carried a maximum penalty of 5 years in prison for each count. I'm Donna Warder.
2: This is AP News.
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10: Mostly cloudy with scattered showers and thunderstorms. Some of the storms could produce heavy rainfall and gusty winds. Highs in the mid to upper 70s. Chance for showers and thunderstorms this evening with showers overnight. Mild with lows near 60 degrees. Showers and thunderstorms remain in place through the weekend. Highs into the upper 70s to low 80s. I'm Storm Track 5 meteorologist Teresa.

Hey girl, what's up? I know it's late, but I knew you'd pick it up. Nah, I ain't drunk. Okay, maybe I do have a little buzz, but that song came on and I just thought what harm could come from one little call. I know you say you're taken, but I say, girl, you're taken.

0: Corey Kent featuring Co Wetzel, Rocky Mountain Low here on 93.9 WMEV here on the Good Morning Wake Up Show. Got that weather forecast coming your way with the latest from Hudson Westbrook. Got a great song coming up about Hardy. And not only that, the latest from Ella Langley, 93.9 WMEV.
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1: weather. Mostly cloudy with scattered showers and thunderstorms. Some of the storms could produce heavy rainfall and gusty winds. Highs in the mid to upper 70s. Chance for showers and thunderstorms this evening with showers overnight. Mild with lows near 60 degrees. Showers and thunderstorms remain in place through the weekend. Highs into the upper 70s to low 80s. I'm Storm Track 5 meteorologist Teresa Carter.

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0: Miss Ella Langley and Be Her here on 93.9 WMEV. It's your friend Bobby Lynn and the Good Morning Wake Up Show. Now, next week is going to be a total different deal here. We're going to flip-flop. The Hen's going to do the morning show. I'm going to do the afternoon show. That's just for next week, and then I'll be back on the morning show on June the 1st. But hopefully you'll be tuning in, that's for sure. Got a big three-pack headed your way. Dylan Scott, Darius Rucker, and Luke Combs, 93.9 WMEV.
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0: Mr. Luke Combs' latest BYU here on 93.9 WMEV. Good morning, good morning, good morning, good morning on this big Friday. That's right. Are you excited about the weekend? Well, I believe we're in for a wet weekend. We got a big marathon headed your way. Travis Tritt, Jason Aldean, and the Judds, 93.9 WMEV.
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2: 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I'm Rodney Balcombe. Coming up on the next edition of The Gospel Greats, our featured artist will be the Bible Tones.
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0: 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I wish we could change the weather, but you know what? We need the rain, my friends. 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The farmers need the rain. 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
2: Mostly cloudy with scattered showers and thunderstorms. Some of the storms could produce heavy rainfall and gusty winds. Highs in the mid to upper 70s. Chance for showers and thunderstorms this evening with showers overnight. Mild with lows near 60 degrees. Showers and thunderstorms remain in place through the weekend. Highs into the upper 70s to low 80s. I'm Storm Track 5 meteorologist Teresa Carter.

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0: Mr. Tucker Wedmore and Brunette on 93.9 WMEV. A big three-pack headed your way. A great song by Atlas, Eli Young Band, and Chase Matthews all up next. 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Keep it right here with us on the Good Morning Wake-Up Show, 93.9 WMEV.
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0: Mr. Chase Matthews and holding it down. Yes, we're holding it down right here on 93.9 WMEV, and I'm glad to have you tuned in here with us. I appreciate you all so very, very much, more than you will ever know. A big marathon headed your way. 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

ways. I've been clear-headed, words in red on the right page. Between them Sundays and the nowhere run days, well, I'm just one step

0: author, right here in our last hour with you all on the Good Morning Wake Up Show. Hey, I've got that great weather forecast coming your way and the latest from Gavin Adcock, some Dirks Bentley, and the latest from Jason Aldean, all up next on 93.9 WMEV.
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1: Mostly cloudy with scattered showers and thunderstorms. Some of the storms could produce heavy rainfall and gusty winds. Highs in the mid to upper 70s. Chance for showers and thunderstorms this evening with showers overnight. Mild with lows near 60 degrees. Showers and thunderstorms remain in place through the weekend. Highs into the upper 70s to low 80s. I'm Storm Track 5 meteorologist Teresa Kerr.

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0: Mr. Jason Aldean, don't tell on me. You're on the Good Morning Wake Up Show on your Friday. Can you believe it's already Friday? Can you believe that we're fixing to run into the last week of May? Unbelievable. We got another great three-pack headed your way. 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

0: Mr. John Morgan and Kid Myself here on the Good Morning Wake Up Show. That's a wrap for this week. My friends, I'll talk to you again here on the Good Morning Wake Up Show on June the 1st. Next week, Henry's going to be filling in on the Good Morning Wake Up Show. I'll be doing the afternoon show, and then we'll be back to regular shifts on June the 1st. Hope you have yourself a fantastic, wonderful weekend. May God bless you, is our prayer, love and peace to you. And always remember this, my friends, you have a friend, and your friend, Bobby Lynn, got a great marathon headed your way. 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

0: 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Coming up on the next edition of The Gospel Greats, our featured artist will be the Bible Tones.
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0: And for this afternoon, cloudy skies with periods of rain and thunder possible, high of 66. Tonight, cloudy with a chance of rain showers, locally heavy rainfall possible, and a low of 58. Saturday, morning rain showers, overcast in the afternoon, and a high of 70. Saturday night, mostly cloudy, low 59. Sunday, mostly cloudy, high 77. Sunday night, evening showers, mostly cloudy overnight, low 62. And Memorial Day, overcast with the chance of rain showers and the high at 72 on Memorial Day. 59.939 WMEV. 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
1: And your forecast for this afternoon, cloudy skies with periods of rain, thunder possible with a high at 66. Tonight, cloudy with a chance of rain showers, locally heavy rainfall, possible high of 58. Saturday, morning rain showers, overcast in the afternoon with a high at 70. Saturday night, mostly cloudy, low 59. Sunday, mostly cloudy, high 77. Sunday night, evening showers, mostly cloudy overnight, low of 62. And for Memorial Day, look for overcast skies with a chance of rain showers and a high at 72. We're at 59. 93.9 WMEV. 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
1: 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And what she means is I'm the eighth generation to grow up on our farm in Smith County.
2: And our boys make generation number nine.
1: I grew crops on this land, and I grew two great businesses.
2: Now John's growing a movement in his campaign for governor.
1: Tennessee needs a governor with CEO experience, someone tough like Trump.
2: Even President Trump tells people John is fantastic, and he really is.
1: President Trump makes tough decisions. That's what CEOs do, and it's what I'll do as governor. With our cities booming and people moving into our state like crazy, our governor will have to make tough decisions to keep Tennessee conservative.
2: A CEO who's tough like Trump. Yep. That's what we need, even if I am a little biased.
1: I'm John Rose. I'm asking for your support.
2: Pretty good for a farm boy, isn't it? Paid for by John Rose for governor.
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0: 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Coming up on the next edition of The Gospel Greats, our featured artist will be the Bible Tones.
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1: weather. And your forecast for this afternoon, cloudy with periods of rain, thunder possible, high at 66. Tonight, cloudy with a chance of rain showers, with locally heavy rainfall possible, high at 58. Saturday morning rain showers, overcast in the afternoon with a high at 70. Saturday night mostly cloudy, low 59. Sunday mostly cloudy, high 77. Sunday night evening showers, mostly cloudy and high and a low of 62. Oh, sorry about that. It's Memorial Day weekend and my brain's already fried. Memorial Day, overcast with a chance of rain showers. High at 72. We're at 61. 93.9 WMEV. Corey Kent, Co. Wetzel. Rocky Mountain Low. Need your prayers. 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

0: 93.9 WMEV. That's Mr. Parker McCullum and Killin' Me. Good afternoon. You're in the hen house on this Friday afternoon. Glad to have you with us. Well, listen to this. A Kansas car dealership is dealing with an unusual delay thanks to a family of robins. The Ford dealership in Olathe, Kansas, sold an F-250 to a customer, but the driver can't take it off the lot yet because a mother of robins laid eggs on one of the wheels. The eggs have now hatched, but because robins are federally protected, no one can move the vehicle until the chicks leave the nest, usually about 2 weeks. A new truck owner is on board, and dealership staff say they've grown pretty attached to the tiny tenants. And that's sweet. 93.9 WMEV. I'd be itching to drive the...
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4: And this afternoon, cloudy with periods of rain, thunder possible, high 66. Tonight, cloudy with a chance of rain showers with locally heavy rainfall possible, low 58. Saturday morning, rain showers, overcast in the afternoon and a high at 70. Saturday night, mostly cloudy, low 59. Sunday, mostly cloudy, high 77. Sunday night, evening showers, mostly cloudy overnight, low 62. And for Memorial Day, overcast with a chance of rain showers and a high at 72. 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

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And in that moment, something or someone spoke to me. They said there was still a verse that needed to be written for this song. And to get up and write it down. 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
1: I'm Ed Donahue. A judge in Nashville is dismissing human smuggling charges against Kilmar Abrego Garcia. He was mistakenly deported. It became an embarrassment for the Trump administration when it was ordered to return Abrego Garcia to the U.S. Abrego Garcia claimed the timing of the criminal charges and inflammatory statements about him by top Trump administration officials demonstrated the prosecution was vindictive. A 911 call was released from Wednesday in North Carolina, the day before NASCAR driver Kyle Busch died.
2: I've got an individual that's shortness of breath, very hot, thinks she's going to pass out, and is producing a little bit of blood.
1: Busch was hospitalized with a severe illness 3 days before he was to compete in the Coca-Cola 600. Sources tell the AP he became unresponsive while testing in a Chevrolet racing simulator.
2: So when you come in, if you could not make it, can you turn the sirens off?
1: News of Busch's death sent shockwaves across the NASCAR community. He won last week's trucks race at Dover, his final win of his career, giving him 134 victories, the most of any driver. The closing bell just sounded on Wall Street, and stocks ended the week with big gains after the swearing-in of new Federal Reserve Chair Kevin Warsh.
3: I will lead a reform-oriented Federal Reserve, learning from past successes and mistakes both, escaping static frameworks and models, and upholding clear standards of integrity and performance.
1: President Trump said he would like Warsh's help in stimulating the economy, even as he tried to emphasize the nation's central bank would remain independent. Tulsi Gabbard has resigned as President Trump's Director of National Intelligence, citing her husband's battle with cancer. She is the fourth cabinet official to leave during the president's second term. This is AP News.
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0: That's Chelsea, my wife. And what she means is I'm the eighth generation to grow up on our farm in Smith County.
1: And our boys make generation number nine.
0: I grew crops on this land, and I grew two great businesses.
1: Now John's growing a movement in his campaign for governor.
0: Tennessee needs a governor with CEO experience, someone tough like Trump.
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0: 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That's what CEOs do, and it's what I'll do as governor. 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
1: 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Yep. 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
0: I'm John Rose. 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
1: Pretty good for a farm boy, isn't it? 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
4: Weather. And your forecast for tonight, cloudy with a chance of rain showers with locally heavy rainfall possible, low of 58. Saturday morning, rain showers, overcast in the afternoon, high at 70. Saturday night, mostly cloudy, low 59. Sunday, mostly cloudy and a high at 77. Sunday night, evening showers, mostly cloudy overnight, low 62. Memorial Day, overcast with a chance of rain showers, and a high at 72. We're 62. 93.9 WMEV. Ashley McBride, What If We Don't? 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
2: AP News, I'm Haya Pinjwani. Tulsi Gabbard is resigning as President Trump's National Intelligence Director. AP Washington correspondent Sagar Meghani has more.
3: Gabbard says she will step down next month as her husband faces a rare bone cancer. She's the fourth Trump cabinet member to leave during his second term, and rumors of this split had been growing. In written testimony to a Senate panel in March, Gabbard said Iran had not tried to rebuild its nuclear program after U.S. strikes last year, contradicting the president's assertions that Iran posed an imminent threat. During a hearing, Democrat John Ossoff asked Gabbard if the intelligence community told the president Tehran was an imminent threat.
4: Senator, the only person who can determine what is and is not an imminent threat is the president.
3: And carefully dodged endorsing the war. The president says Gabbard's done an incredible job and will be missed. Sagar Meghani, Washington.
2: At a news conference, NATO Secretary General Mark Rutte says he will not discuss whether U.S. officials have announced any more troop reductions in Europe.
5: Of course, this is highly classified because we don't want to make anyone any wiser. But this is a process in place. This is nothing new. Everybody knew this was happening, and it has nothing to do with the fact that the U.S. wants to equalize the burden. It has to do with the fact that they cannot be everywhere at the same time.
2: In remarks, President Trump says the Federal Reserve will stay independent under Kevin Warsh.
6: Honestly, I really mean this. This is not said in any other way. I want Kevin to be totally independent. I want him to be independent and just do a great job. Don't look at me, don't look at anybody, just do your own thing and do a great job.
2: Chinese fast fashion juggernaut Shein is buying the eco-friendly brand Everlane in an unlikely fit. 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
5: I have a fear of snakes. It's always weird.

0: 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Hey, you want the puppy? 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It's a rescue. 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Oh, you want more information on the limbless serpent? 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
2: 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We specialize in comprehensive blood work and professional dental care to keep those older tails wagging and those smiles bright.
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4: Now John's growing a movement in his campaign for governor.
3: Tennessee needs a governor with CEO experience, someone tough like Trump.
4: Even President Trump tells people John is fantastic, and he really is.
3: President Trump makes tough decisions. That's what CEOs do, and it's what I'll do as governor. 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
4: A CEO who's tough like Trump. Yep, that's what we need, even if I am a little biased.
3: I'm John Rose. I'm asking for your support.
4: Pretty good for a farm boy, isn't it? 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

0: From the 93.9 WMEV Newsroom, I'm Kevin Castle. Groundbreaking ceremonies were held for Billy Wagner Park in the town of Tazewell that will be opened later this year. A committee charged with raising funds to help with park construction collected $250,000 that will be added to a $25,000 allocation approved by the Tazewell Town Council. A life-size statue of Wagner, who was inducted into the Baseball Hall of Fame in July, is being built in Texas, and it will be unveiled during Homecoming weekend in Tazewell on October 17th with Wagner in attendance.
1: The Virginia Department of Corrections confirmed to WCYB Thursday that an inmate's death in June of 2025 at the Wallens Ridge Correctional Facility in Big Stone Gap is considered a homicide, and a correctional officer was reprimanded in connection with the incident. The state medical examiner's office said that Aubrey McKay died by multifactorial asphyxia on June 4th of 2025 and is considered a homicide. Virginia State Police is investigating the death and declined to provide any information since the investigation is active. I'm Jay Patricks.
0: On this Memorial Day weekend, a family in Wise County is finally welcoming home a soldier who was killed in action during the Korean War. Private First Class John Henry Sonny Moore was 19 years old when he was reported missing after his death in September of 1950 in South Korea. His remains were found in 2022, then identified by the Defense POW/MIA Accounting Agency. Moore received a police escort from Knoxville to Coburn, where he was laid to rest with full military honors and beside of his brother, Sidney Moore, who served in the U.S. Air Force. For 93.9 WMEV News, I'm Kevin Castle.
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0: 93.9 WMEV, Josh Ross and Hate How You Look. While Americans will be hitting the beach, hosting or attending cookouts and traveling over Memorial Day weekend, but how many will be taking some time to actually observe the true reason for the holiday? According to a survey, only about 60% of Americans associate the holiday with remembering the men and women who have died defending the country. Of course, it's easy to get caught up in the fun during what's thought of as the unofficial start of summer, but here are some ways you can observe the true reason for the holiday. Visit a cemetery, go to military memorials, and place flags or wreaths. Attend the Memorial Day events, go to a parade or local patriotic concert. Display an American flag. If you don't have it on display all year round, display it on Memorial Day and lower it to half staff. And enjoy some family time. One of the reasons you're able to be with family and friends is because we've had heroes make the ultimate sacrifice to protect us. Or you can spend your time in downtown Marion, Virginia, the most patriotic hometown in the United States of America. The Lincoln Theater on Sunday afternoon at 3 p.m. will have Letters from Home, a free patriotic concert. And then beginning at 10 a.m. in downtown Marion on Memorial Day is the annual Memorial Day Parade. And then following the parade, events and music and food at VFW Post number 4667 on Goolsby Street in Marion. 93.9 WMEV.
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0: 93.9 WMEV, that's Blake Shelton, and Let Him In Anyway. Well, if you're celebrating a birthday today, you're celebrating it on National Don't Fry Day. The Friday before Memorial Day weekend has been designated as a day to raise awareness of the risks of getting too much sun. So have fun in the sun, but wear sunscreen and don't get burned if we're not, you know, in a rainstorm. National Road Trip Day, it's Memorial Day weekend. Time to hit the road, but watch out for those gas prices. And be careful, okay? National Cooler Day. Don't forget to pack your cooler. And now the birthday club.
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4: For tonight, cloudy with a chance of rain showers with locally heavy rainfall possible, low 58. Saturday morning, rain showers, overcast in the afternoon with a high at 70. Saturday night, mostly cloudy, low 59. Sunday, mostly cloudy.

Cloudy, high 77. Sunday night, evening showers, mostly cloudy overnight, low 62. Memorial Day, overcast with a chance of rain showers and a high at 72. 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

0: 93.9 WMEV, that's Chris Jansen and me and a beer. Well, Memorial Day weekend is the unofficial start of summer, and it's also the start of hot dog season, which runs from Memorial Day to Labor Day. Over that time, Americans eat about 7 billion hot dogs, which works out to about 818 hot dogs per second. And I've already started. 93.9 WMEV.
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2: President Trump makes tough decisions. That's what CEOs do, and it's what I'll do as governor. 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

0: 93.9 WMEV. That's Keith Urban and Coming Home. Lee Connor and Melinda Hill of Charlottesville, Virginia are twins and recently celebrated their 55th birthday in a fun, healthy way and also raised money for charity. Lee and Melinda organized a race they called Twins Run 55. But this wasn't just any race. Instead, it featured the runners wearing inflatable costumes while jogging through the course to the finish line. The wacky spectacle of runners bouncing around in inflatable costumes raised awareness to nearly $10,000 for the charity group Alex's Lemonade Stand Foundation, which funds pediatric cancer research projects and provides support for families affected by the disease. The twins say the inflatable-themed run reflects their personalities and passion for helping others. They own more than 30 inflatable costumes and are known for supporting charity groups through fundraising, advocacy, and creative community events. That's going to do it for me, Henry Thomas. I'll be back with you Monday morning, Memorial Day morning, on the morning show, the Good Morning Wake-Up Show, right here, 93.9 WMEV. Have yourself a wonderful and safe Memorial Day weekend, and may our Lord and Savior, Jesus Christ, bless your life.
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7: Chance of scattered showers, maybe a thunderstorm or two around tonight. Look for mild and muggy conditions, lows in the upper 50s to mid-60s. Got a chance of scattered showers and thunderstorms on Saturday as we head through the holiday weekend. Highs will be in the mid to upper 70s, upper 60s to low 70s in the higher elevations. Low Saturday night in the low 60s on Sunday and Memorial Day. Highs upper 70s to low 80s, humid with a daily chance of a scattered shower or storm at times. From the WCYB Storm Track 5 Weather Center, I'm Chief Meteorologist Dave Dirks. We'll be right back.

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0: 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I'm Rodney Balcombe. Coming up on the next edition of The Gospel Greats, our featured artist will be the Bible Tones.
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